a B-side we released back in 2006. I don't remember what the A-side was, but I do remember we recorded a live version of this song, which is my favourite, from a band called The Buggles.

0: everybody. It's your turn to sing right now. Are you ready to sing? I said, are you ready to sing? Here we go. With a one, a two, three, four.
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